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3: 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I'm Darren Mills. Join me for the Degrees of Separation. On the next show, we'll uncover the 22 degrees of separation of UK pop rock band Dexy's Midnight Runners and American singer-songwriter Bob Welch. Along the way, we'll also hear from Aaron Neville, The Proclaimers, and Michael Nesmith. 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

0: 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And next time, exploring the links between Dixie's Midnight Runners and Bob Welsh. I'm Darren Mills with the most unique show on radio. 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
3: Hey Scruffs, isn't it a pity we forgot our parkas? 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Oh, look, these angels all around us. 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Or maybe it's like a combination of the two.
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2: 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Ebony Eye. 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
3: Hey, Scruffs, isn't it a pity we forgot our parkas? 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Trust the inner light, man. 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Oh, look, these angels all around us. 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Or maybe it's like a combination of the two.
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7: Hey, Scruffs, isn't it a pity we forgot our parkas? 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Trust the inner light, man. 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
8: What?
7: What I'm trying to say is, don't eat the yellow snow.

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1: Spreading peace and love with the guy we're featuring this hour, George Harrison.
2: Apple Scruffs was a nickname for the Beatles' groupies. Unlike other Beatles, George did not look down on them.
1: That appeared on George's first solo album, All Things Must Pass.
2: But we played it from the best of George Harrison, just to be different.
1: Chrissy Hynde and the Pretenders did one called The Talk of the Town, which was a London night spot back in the day.
2: Yeah, it closed in 82. Also, Peter Albin and Big Brother and the Holding Company, combination of the two.
1: From their 1968 album, Cheap Thrills, written by guitarist Sam Andrew.
2: And Frank Zappa led off the hour with some advice Nanook got from his mother.
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2: Much more, just around the audio bin from George Harrison's debut album, All Things Must Pass.
1: He was able to make it a triple album because of all the songs he'd written while he was a Beatle that they turned down.
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0: So get an X now.
2: No, it's up there.
0: No, ma'am. 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

0: Ladies and gentlemen, we interrupt this scheduled transmission to bring you an announcement of national importance from the White House in Washington, D.C.
1: If the extraterrestrials do come down and say, take me to your leader, I would be honored. I would be so honored to bring them here to suckle on your magnificent manteats. And I know that I speak for little Marco and Bobby Brainworm, and Vice President Sofa over there, that we pray that your diaper always be full and that the aliens will bow before you.
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1: And spewing forth peace and love in your general direction from our featured artist this hour, George Harrison.
2: It's hard to see why John and Paul rejected that one, isn't it?
1: Yeah, he offered it to the Beatles during the Let It Be sessions.
2: George also led that set off with I Dig Love. He picked up the slide guitar while he was on tour with Delaney and Bonnie.
1: And we heard a couple of great versions of the old blues number, I Feel So Good, first by Muddy Waters, live at Newport in 1960.
2: Written by blues legend Big Bill Brunsey. And we heard the Faces do it from their album, Long Player.
1: You've got the Make Love, Not War show, the Flower Power Hour.
2: And this hour, we're saluting the winner of the Nobel Peace Prize for 2025.
1: Maria Corina Machado won it for her tireless efforts in promoting democratic rights and her struggle to achieve a peaceful transition from dictatorship to democracy in Venezuela.
2: And if you thought you deserved the prize but didn't win it, we encourage you to be a big boy and just get over it already.
1: Yeah. Meanwhile, imagine you're John Lennon's sister, Julia Baird, and one day he comes over to your place with a brand new Beatles song that hasn't even been released yet.
3: We lived in a cottage. We were living with one of my mother's sisters, and there were three of us, me, Jackie, my sister, and my cousin David, all in the big bedroom where we had the record player, the darts board. You know, we had everything there. And John came running upstairs with it and put it on the turntable.
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0: die. 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
1: This just in.
2: It's hot in McKinney. Everyone in McKinney is dead. The heat index right now in McKinney is 101,105.
3: Grandma put real pot in Grandpa's pot pie and he blanked all night.
4: Laughed.
3: Laughed. Yeah.
5: He had the munchies.
3: Yeah. Had the munchies.
6: He stayed awake all night.
3: So get an X now.
6: Oh, it's up there.
3: No, ma'am. No. Smoking weed and staying up all night is not going to be up there. No. Stay up all night.
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1: Write that down.
2: Yeah, that'll be on the test later.
3: Oh, no.
4: We heard the enigma that was Nick Drake, Pink Moon. What a gem, eh?
2: Sure is. He recorded that in secret with just his acoustic guitar, and then it was overdubbed with piano.
4: Also Santana from the album Sacred Fire, live in South America. Angels All Around Us and Esperando.
2: Beatles at the top with The Inner Light, a George Harrison masterpiece that was the B-side of the Lady Madonna single.
4: And I love that Jesse Wells tune we heard, We're All Gonna Die, which he wrote in response to the panic we all felt after Trump was declared the winner of the 2024 presidential election.
3: Oh, no!
4: You can blame this hour's magic dust on Dusty Slay, George Carlin, Jimmy Kimmel, and Steve Harvey of Family Feud.
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2: And we return to All Things Must Pass for my long, deep closer. 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
4: All things must pass.
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1: Sometimes I'll smoke weed in the hotel room, but I like to take it very seriously. I go into the room, I put the Do Not Disturb sign on the door, and then I go into the bathroom and I put another Do Not Disturb sign on the door. Then I put a little towel under the door, and I take a little hit, blow it into the toilet, close the lid, flush it. 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I don't know if it works or not, but I like to think I'm doing a service, you know? I like to think there's somebody on the other end of that toilet, you know? 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All of a sudden that smoke hits him in the face. 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Great day to be alive down here.
2: Say goodnight, Mojo. 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

Hello there. We are off and racing on another weekly search through Rock's family tree on the degrees of separation. My name is Darren Mills. Each week, over the course of a couple of hours, we go on this wonderful musical journey, linking a couple of rock superstars, proving that the music world is very, very small. Now, that's ending this time with Bob Welsh, the American singer-songwriter and former member of Fleetwood Mac, who is currently 22 degrees of separation away. A musical journey begins with Dexy's Midnight Runners, the English pop rock band from Birmingham with soul influences, who achieved major commercial success in the early to mid-80s. They are best known, in the UK at least, for their songs Gino and Come On Eileen, both of which reached number one on the UK singles charts. It's Dexy's Midnight Runners kicking off this week's Degrees of Separation.

to be the most unique show on radio. It's called The Degrees of Separation. My name is Darren Mills. This week, we are featuring the 22 Degrees of Separation of Dexys Midnight Runners and Bob Welsh. Our starting point was, of course, Dexys, the band led by Kevin Rowland, who, in the mid-80s, helped a couple of Scottish brothers, Craig and Charlie Reid, record a demo to secure their first recording contract. Those brothers went on to become the Proclaimers, Degrees of Separation number 2. Now, their first hit single in America was called Letter from America. That was released in 1987, and it was produced by Degrees of Separation number 3, Jerry Rafferty.

0: filling the gaps in our musical knowledge, it's the Degrees of Separation. I'm Darren Mills, and this week it's the 22 Degrees of Separation of Dexys Midnight Runners and Bob Welsh. Degrees of Separation number 3 is Jerry Rafferty. Now, drumming on his recording of Baker Street, the biggest hit of his career, was a guy called Pick Withers, a member of Degrees of Separation number 4, Dire Straits. Now, the hit song from Dire Straits, released in 1985, Money for Nothing, features guest vocals from Degrees of Separation number 5. And our next guest on the Degrees of Separation, Sting. As we continue your weekly trip down memory lane.
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0: Your weekly trip down memory lane, looking once again at Rock's family tree on the degrees of separation. This week, it's the 22 degrees of separation of Dexys, Midnight Runners and Bob Welsh. I'm Darren Mills. Degrees of separation number five is Sting, who had been a member of the Police with the drummer Stuart Copeland. Now, Copeland, prior to the Police, had been a member of the band Curved Air. And in that band was a gentleman called, and here's a name for you, Florian Pilkington Mixer, who was the drummer for singer Kiki D. Now, her biggest single was a duet with Degrees of Separation number 6, Elton John. Now, after her solo success waned in the 1980s, Kiki D paid the bills by recording guest and backing vocals. In 1990, she featured on the album Freudiana by the Alan Parsons Project. Degrees of Separation number 7 coming up next on the most unique show on radio.
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0: Without a doubt, it's the most unique show on radio. My name is Darren Mills and the show is called The Degrees of Separation, where this week we are exploring the 22 degrees of separation of Dexys Midnight Runners and Bob Welsh. Degrees of Separation number 7 is Alan Parsons' project. Now Parsons and his recording partner Eric Wolfson used a revolving roster of session players on their recordings. However, the bulk of the guitar work was performed by Ian Berenson, who also played in Kate Bush's band. Kate Bush, Degrees of Separation number 8. Now in the mid-70s, while Kate Bush was still at school, her family produced a demo tape with over 50 of her compositions, which was turned down by record labels. Now the demo eventually found its way to Pink Floyd guitarist David Gilmour via a mutual friend of the Bush family. Pink Floyd is coming up next as we fill the gaps in our musical knowledge.
1: 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Degree.

filling the gaps in our musical knowledge for another week on The Degrees of Separation. My name is Darren Mills. This week, it is the 22 Degrees of Separation of Dexys, Midnight Runners and Bob Welsh. Degrees of Separation number 9 is Pink Floyd. Founding Pink Floyd member Roger Waters left the band in 1985. Initially, he thought his departure would bring about the demise of Pink. However, guitarist Dave Gilmour and the rest of the band simply replaced him on bass,

0: guy Pratt. Now, Pratt was playing at the time with Degrees of Separation number 10, Bananarama. Now, Bananarama was formed in London in 1980. The group, originally a trio, consisted of friends Sarah Dellen, Karen Woodward, and Siobhan Fahey. Now, Fahey, a couple of years later, married Dave Stewart of Degrees of Separation number 11, Eurythmics, who is coming up next as we continue your weekly trip down memory lane.
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again at Rock's Family Tree on the degrees of separation. We are into hour two. This week featuring the 22 degrees of separation of Dexys Midnight Runners and Bob Welsh. I'm Darren Mills. Degrees of separation number 11 is Dave Stewart of the Eurythmics, sometimes credited as David A. Stewart, who, along with Phil Collins, was one of the busiest producers of the 1980s, working with a who's who of the rock world, including Degrees of Separation number 12, Tom Petty. Now in the late 80s, Petty released an album called Full Moon Fever. That album was produced by Degrees of Separation number 13, Jeff Lynne of the Electric Light Orchestra. And here they are on the most unique show on radio.

0: Yo on radio, it's called The Degrees of Separation. My name is Darren Milton. This week it is the 22 Degrees of Separation of Dexys Midnight Runners and Bob Welsh. Our 13th degree of separation is Jeff Lynn. Now Lynn, like Dave Stewart, became an in-demand producer after a successful career with a band. In 1987, while Lynn was working with George Harrison on the album Cloud Nine, they had an idea to put together an ensemble to record a bonus track, the Harrison's next European single. Now, when this collaboration, Handle With Care, was deemed too good for such a limited release, the group agreed to record a full album, titled The Travelling Wilburys, Volume 1. That ensemble, of course, famously featured George Harrison, Jeff Lynne, Tom Petty, Roy Orbison, and Degrees of Separation number 14, Bob Dylan. Now, going back to the 60s, Bob Dylan's backing band later became a band in their own right, simply called The Band, and led by the guitarist and songwriter Robbie Robertson. Degrees of Separation number 15, as we fill the gaps in our musical knowledge once again.
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shivered in the heat. I was feeling like a stranger in a strange land. You know where people play games with the night. It was too hot to sleep. I followed the sound of a jukebox coming from up the levee. All of a sudden I could hear somebody whistling from right behind me. I turned around and she said,

0: We're filling the gaps in our musical knowledge once again on the Degrees of Separation. I'm Darren Mills. Such a good show this week. This week it's the 22 Degrees of Separation of Dexys, Midnight Runners and Bob Welsh. Degrees of Separation number 15 is the amazing Robbie Robertson from the band, who recorded a solo album, which was produced by Daniel Lenoir, a Canadian who recorded the Grammy Award-winning album Yellow Moon for the Neville Brothers. Aaron Neville from the Neville Brothers, Degrees of Separation, number 16. Now, in 1989, Aaron Neville scored a massive hit single with the song I Don't Know Much, which was a duet with Degrees of Separation, number 17, Linda Ronstadt, who is coming up next as your weekly trip down memory lane continues.
1: 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I'm John Watson, and every week I present a one-hour show called New Music Aotearoa. 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

And Lucy and Ramona were trying to figure out if he was gay. The three of them were standing, staring at each other, when the light behind them

0: weekly trip down memory lane, looking once again at Rock's family tree on the degrees of separation. My name is Darren Mills. That is the radio show, and our task this week is to feature the 22 degrees of separation of Dexy's Midnight Runners and Bob Welsh. Degrees of separation number 17 is Linda Ronstadt, who began her career as a member of a band called the Stone Ponies. Now, their biggest hit single was Different Drum, written by degrees of separation number 18, Mike Nesmith. Now, Nesmith was a member of the band The Monkees, our 19th degree of separation. The Monkees were a fictional band created for a TV series, which was meant to ape the success of movies made by the Beatles in the mid-60s. The Monkees are coming up next on The Most Unique Show on Radio.
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2: The Ukulele Group meet every Wednesday in the old CMA building on Teterdo Street between 6 and 7pm. 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